0: up everything. Hey, Fat Joe, when you talk to him again, make sure I say happy birthday. Fat Joe, your $10 will be on the number.
1: Okay. Tell him I'm going to leave him alone, guys. I'm going to leave him alone, guys. I can't bring my antenna down here. I don't want to put him on the side of my antenna. Take care. 2209-157. Go on.
2: More 10
0: $1 in the big horn of Astronaut City. 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

something. 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I got distracted. 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I see you.

0: time being an attention span got bigger. 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
1: No, I wasn't waiting on nobody. My radio got jammed up. Somebody talking about Top Gun Big Gun, and I ain't know what was going on in the world of sound. Everybody came in my debugging coax. Your $10 and the big oil say my radio got all jammed up. Your $10 say I apologize for you making you think I was waiting. I see you.
2: We got him
1: all right,
2: Swamp Dog.
1: You know I can't miss that book. Hey, Young Buck, you see when you got off the key, I got down on the key because I got a direct line with you, Cotton Picker. You know I can't mess with no Top Gun, Big Gun. That's one of them big strippers. And I'm just worried about this one. Swamp Dog, Swamp Dog. Your $10 big on is on the mail, man.
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0: at 9 in my neighborhood. 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
1: pick it up.
0: It's 10-7. I'm going to the basketball game 15 minutes before the game starts. Blade, Mo Blade, tell Uncle 245 the band is his. 12 in the valley's 10-7. Bye-bye-bye.

0: And Father Dev, you put the speaker and the smoke on them again. Dan Joe, your $10 sound moving wide to the side, and I'm reading the mail. Bye-bye.
1: Bob Lane, thanks for keeping my father alive. It was not verbatim, but it was close enough. Uncle Switchblade, 12 and 10 seconds. Bye-bye-bye.
2: Yeah, Tom Dog got that call down in my room.

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1: We haven't had a whole lot of conditions on the radio, and we had some windstorms out here, man. They're like,
2: okay, Keystone Boss, I'm sitting here reading the mail, trying to see who I'm going to call my homeboy name, and I know how he sound on the radio, I know how he sing on the radio, and you messed that man whole song. It sounded terrible. Keystone Boss, you sitting there.
0: Short leg, Joe, the little stuff with the wave, get down.

0: 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I was doing 22 90s and I was in Keyshawn Balls.
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eat the hell I want working this 2x4. 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They call a change in company. Hey, hey, yo, tell them boys we eat their heart out while I'm working this world class 2x4, man. 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Trying to make a change in company on that end. 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But a change is coming on that end. Hey,

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They say, Rod, right on, because they didn't hear him.

Joe.

that out, Bushman. I'm trying to listen to that cotton picker complain out there. Hey, Bushman, I'm trying to listen to that cotton picker complain and cry out there. Hey, Bushman, you're $10. Bushman, you're $10. Bushman in Massachusetts, you're $10. The big horn is on the mail, Becca. Alright, hey Bushman, see you made me do this, I didn't want to do this. Hey Bushman, you made me do this, I didn't want to do this. I want to wrestle with that cotton picker tomorrow, not today. Bushman, you're $10 and I'll be on in the morning.

Bushman, will you tell me what you said? You say, hey, $10, watch out for Short Leg Joe. He keyed on you. And I had to do one more thing, Bushman, and I had to cut his radio off like that, Bushman. I asked him to wrestle with me tomorrow, not today, Bushman. Your $10 and the big horn, and I'm on the mail. Make up. Tomorrow.

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1: Hey, track master, there wasn't nobody but Golden Boy around falling on this little baby driver, man. I'm trying to squeeze between keys. 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
0: I was getting ready. I'm man, owe $10. I was trying to wait till you got through, man. 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I mean, Bushman, I'm waving right back, bye.

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Appreciate the get back. Worldwide Swamp Dog, Mr. California, my 4th year Swamp Dog, bye.

some dog. Hey, some dog, I keep to let you know I got it all, got it all, got it all. 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Perfect, Mother Nature, Bob, Bob, Bob. Swamp Dog, Big Dog, BYU, Mr. California, 4-5, bye-bye.

0: Switchblade. Hey, Switchblade, that ain't 245 you talk to. Hey, Switchblade, is that 245 you talk to? Because if it is, I'm going to whoop his ass real good. 410?
1: Oh, Switchblade, he coming up in here making it rough up in my 4th field. So I'm down, Mr. Connors, for that 4th field, back quiet.

0: you know I owe him an ass whooping. Hey, you know I owe him an ass whooping. 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Tell 410. Worldwide system. You're gonna be real, real, real rich. 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
1: Know what I'm talking about?
0: Show say a lot about you if that's your hero. You know

0: 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So that's your hero. I'm going to stop talking to you, too. 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Hey, Blade, I ain't coming back. 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
1: I ain't scared of that fuck cotton, nigga. 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

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Take your worldwide switchblade, Mr. California, my pork is switchblade, break.

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0: Fly, young buck, no strain, no pain. 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

a little bit in there, Smoke. Hey, Smoke, but it's rough out here, it's rough out here. Hey, Black Smoke, Young Buck, caught you on my radio. Black Smoke, Young Buck on the mail, you know.

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0: give him a head start and I turn him into a dual 7501 Y.
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0: Got a couple of stations out there, 750, but I did hear one of them say hello, so I said hello to him. I don't think you were talking while he said hello. But nevertheless, 750, I'ma get out of 27 here, man. 27 is a 2 hour. Coming out of the Caribbean, 750, said so, 1 wire, 750, back off the key, you'll see the mail. Bye, take care, quick. Good morning to you also there, Superman. I was just talking to 1 wire about you and him. Hey, Superman, you definitely got it going on just like 1 wire does. Tell him I said don't stay too long now. Hey, 750, tell him I said don't stay too long. I'm gonna send him down to St. James. Bye.
1: Hey, Jim, hold on 1 wire.
0: Tell him I got to go quick tonight, and I'm just putting it all over him. 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

0: smoke, y'all still putting over 20 dBs on me here in South Georgia. 750 waved again.
1: Hey, 750, that's what do-off does. 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

35, QQ, one way, step up, up, up. 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
1: I'm currently out of Antigua, West Indies, Roger.
2: Take care on Daytona, Ohio, one way, say bye-bye-bye.

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0: was that out there in Pennsylvania? 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One wire said bomb, bomb, bye.
1: He said bye, new kid. 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
2: 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I think I got a little better.
0: Come on. Okay, 646, we do got a copy of you, no doubt about it. 646, Philadelphia, PA, one wire, right back.
1: He said he was going to something. 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
0: All right, 646, you take it easy, take care. Rock board, 686, one wire, okay, bye-bye, man.
2: But I know I got his ear. Hello, Roundabout. Hello to the east side.

0: East Coast Boss, man. Them kind of niggas are cutting your radio off. Hey, East Coast Boss. They're cutting your radio off, kind of nigga. You can't be no boss and let them cut your radio off. You kid with the five alive is getting down.
1: Hey, no kid. 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
0: Yeah, you cut his radio off too, kind of nigga. 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

0: Rascal trying to talk to somebody, man. 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
1: Thank you. get back on 999. Number 4 downtown Chicago. 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

0: so bad, man. 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
0: Alright, 714. I appreciate you taking the time out to say hello, how to do to somebody famous like me. Hey, 714, yo, President Trump, say thank you for letting me be myself, man, and taking the time.
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Charlie.

course you go out the door on this guy digging in, ain't no doubt about it. Good morning to you, Reggie. Hope everything is well with you. Hey, Reggie Hammond in the Pocono Mountains. Good news on this thunder amp in Lake City's right back.

them kind of niggas working you on that end, Reggie, but it's all good, man. You know, you ask for the blessing of the Lord to rest upon you on that kind of digging in and get some things kind of straightened up, so, you know, it ain't gonna fall from the sky, cat, nigga, but the dog.

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Show. 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

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It's all about him. That's the Cotton Diggin' Show. Good morning to you, Shay. 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

0: to you this morning there, 410.
1: Hey, good news. 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
0: I believe that was you that said that on that end. Hey, Nasty in the fishbowl. 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This
2: is 101. 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
3: fucking car. I was trying to get in. 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
0: Rough out there from me, so I'ma bag this four pill back and put the old mic in the rack. No comment, no get back. Nasty in the fishbowl, nationwide. Good news uptown, Lake City, Florida. I'm there. Catch you later. Shake, shake, shake. Good news stepping in the cloud.
4: Bye, Mr. Old Hill. Working late.

0: appreciate all your kind words. 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

0: Oddio, ai ai ai. Steele is a good old boy. 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But look here, it is what it is there. Hey, 22 Steele is a good old boy. They gonna get mad at me, but it is what it is, 22 Steele. Click, click, click, click.
1: Call me, but there is a hammer got that mold in my ear. 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

0: No problem. Y'all have a good day, man. I don't have the best of Mother Nature on y'all, but I'm going to say good morning, and have a God bless day. Worldwide Dr. Soul, downtown Spook Hill. It's getting down. I'm gone now.
1: You got to make it working, man. We got to salute 214 because he got you broadcasting. 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

0: you got something else you could be doing, cat nigga. Hey, Mr. Click Click, there's something else out there you could be doing right now that break.
1: Good morning. You want me to tell Nancy good morning? Okay, then, I'm going to get back out of here, y'all. I'm leaving my mother next year. Oh, Dr. Soul on the

0: pursuit on your downtown Machiavelli Buckeye this morning. Hey, Machiavelli, good news. How about it, Machiavelli Buckeye? Good news, Lake City calling, buddy.
1: 22 Steel is a good old boy.
0: Trying to holler at more classmates.

0: just two pills, so I'ma stand by and get in board the green light. Catch y'all later. Big bad Trump gonna get the green light. Old Trump gone.
1: Thank you, Tiger.
0: Oh, 10, JP, like you and me too, I'ma sit back and eat on the mail, JP.
2: You relayed one on the mall, 459 in the Keystone. Good morning, 459 in the Keystone. I heard you thought you relayed one on the mall. And all y'all in there queued up together, I can understand a dump running night. 459, old Dr. Souls, top side of Spoon Hill, Florida. Say, I'm putting on down, I'll see you. Bye-bye-bye.

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0: think that was yesterday, Skip. 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Sandman, you all right over there, man? Sandman, Dr. Soul God.
1: Soul, tell the man with the good hand, a.k.a. Loctite, I said good morning, that folks.
0: You got in between the keys and the Z's that time, Tyler. Hey, Tyler, you got between the keys and the Z's that time, no doubt about it. Good morning, Tyler. 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
0: I'm going to tell you, I'm going to

0: Hey, Big Cat, you still reading the mail out there? 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
1: 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You will fly with the eagle. 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

Big Hammer sounding good in Central Florida, 144 on this small station, waving that way.

You're right back, Sandman, top of the morning to you. Hope you're enjoying the weekend. Sandman up there in the Great Lakes there, 144 down here in these Orange Groves in Central Florida, waving your way.

Take care, Sandman. Appreciate the caller. Enjoy the rest of the weekend. 144 on this small station. Bye bye bye. Hey, right back. Big Hammer, top of the morning to you too. Heard you come up in there, my friend. Sounding good on the sand pile. Big Hammer, 144 on this small station, waving your way. I got it all, Big Hammer. Appreciate it, my friend. You're sounding good as well. Take care there, Big Hammer. 144 on this old trashy tram out here in these old cow pastures. We're back live. Hey, 125, you have a good rest of the weekend too up there? Hey, 125, heard you come up in there as well, my friend. 144 out here in these old cow pastures, waving your way.

bless her, I'ma beat the heck out of. 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Man, getting done.

trail down on Wichita, gonna put this thing on us. Pennsylvania Tech on Wichita, then the man with the doodle, man, here's our man. You're gonna make me turn my house, man. Cause I know I got Mother Nature with you. But I gotta turn this cotton picking house to look at you to get over them big bars. Hey, Nationwide, 281, break, break. Hey, Big Hammer. Hey, Big Hammer, how much does that old Nationwide Good News got your radio now there, Big Hammer? 144 down here in these orange groves in Central Florida, waving again, bye-bye-bye. Enjoy the rest of the weekend. 144 on this old trashy tram. We're back right.

put some kind of numbers up here, Ken Dean. If you

0: Pennsylvania Pimp, top of the morning to you. 144 down here on the sand pile, Central Florida, waving up that way. I got it all, Pimp. Hey, Pennsylvania Pimp, I got it all. Appreciate the flowers. Doing a good job coming into the sand pile. 144 down here in Central Florida on this old hand wire tram, and we're back right. I got you all in there, Tiger Woods. Top of the morning to you. It's about a minute. Tiger Woods, I hope all is well up there for you, my friend. 144 down here on the sand pile in these old orange groves. We're back right. I got it all, Tiger Woods. Coming good, coming good and sounding good out of the old Buckeye. Hey, Tiger Woods, 144, waving one more time. Bye-bye-bye.
1: You turn it down, Libby. Ain't nobody even back there behind you scratching. Now, tell them. You stopping everything to try to say something. Put on your leg, hey, Reggie. Have a good day, man. I'm going to lean back and listen at your big old radio. Hey, Hammond. Mr. Reggie, put it at your later. Number three said, good day.
2: I didn't holler at you.
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1: Hey, 109, you say you gonna put that stick down on him because he's about to run out of gas. Well, make sure you pick that cat leg up.
0: Hey, Reggie, I'ma tell him I said good morning right back and I just turned it up a little bit.
2: Sounding good down here in Central Florida. 144 on this old trashy tram, waving your way.
3: Well, you told old number three in that letter, Dr. Sullivan, tell us a good morning.
1: Told me to tell you to shut up, they're both in.

0: window.
1: Yo, CC, what's up, man? Hey, 411, the governor, Pimp CC in morning time. 411, the governor, Pimp CC, what's up?
2: You ain't got one down on that cat making in, but that cat making got a hammer down in Lake City. Come on, 22-9.
1: Hey, Roger, 411, well, good morning to you, my brother.
3: Ain't nobody killing the radio. I'll put it on later. Fast off.
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0: tuck that in your neck and they just see the top part. But it's something about them damn rings. You won't be, them people won't be able to focus in church. They're gonna be wondering where you, what you been doing. I was about to say something else, but I ain't gonna say that. They're gonna be wondering what you been doing, that breaker breaker.
1: Okay, here comes your water pipe, come back, they want to do your warning. Sounds like they go over that microphone, so I should decide on that candy.
2: They done made songs, rap songs, symbols, and spitting that little
1: bye-bye. Bye-bye, Red. I'm 1072.
0: I'm 1072.
1: Sport in my part, I'm a sports fisherman. I throw them back at man, but I don't even know what they're doing. I'm going to be here pissing on them, but I take that water pipe I got and we'll be there. If they don't, you tell my business either. They want to go on, cause you have got that job, so I get called down. Go down. 101, I don't know, but that's what I heard.
0: Man, look here. I'm gonna put it to you like this. My sweet thing drinking something right now. She had some the past 3 days. The past 3 days. Some more, and we got a whole lot more to go.
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1: We got going out there trying to couple kids, catch a couple birds. I'ma throw them back to my pond. I keep them out of your pond, and I throw them back in there.
0: Yeah, I want some people. Hey, 401, you know. To my partner down there in them Carolinas, man. And he's been real patient, man. I'm gonna send that dump up to something else. Stop playing around and go ahead and ship that out, man. And if the shipping go good, I'll hook you up.
4: Good morning, Governor. Good morning to you, Governor. Swamp dog, you down and waving on the driver, right?
1: Hey,
4: gone.
1: Trailblazer. Trouble
4: gone.
1: I gone too.
4: Find a swamp dog on the driver. Good morning, Black Smoke. Black Smoke, Carolina, swamp dog on the driver, bro.
0: I ought to be looking at something.
4: Somebody call a risk doctor, man.

0: coming from the east zone. Go ahead and tell that cat nigga on the left route. I think he took a little out of east up in there. Tell him I said good morning. And I'm gonna ease back out of the way. Mr. Black Smoke, Swamp Dog, Louisiana, very quiet.
1: Somebody else. DA's not gonna kill on the boy.
2: Hey, 101, I'm gonna try to return, man. I know he said it's rough, but good morning, 101. Watergate, 0305 on the San 5, man.
3: I'll see you later. Oh.

0: there. But when I was up there around Philly, we would shoot out of Jersey, man. We go out on them DC.
1: Go to a 301.
2: 301 to John P. Undercover. Tampa Bay, Florida. Worldwide One, doubly working his underrated station got down.
3: When you get it up in your boat, you be like, hey, no one, yeah, you're gonna run out.
1: Hey, 201 can squeeze in a bag, shake a bone.
3: 201
1: can squeeze in a bag, shake a bone.
0: Some of these motherfuckers on the Super Bowl, them kind of niggas got a mile sideways.
2: Hey, color me bad. 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You got that mold down around Tampa Bay, Florida. Color me bad. You want double A with the morning time wave got down. He says you're a real good friend of his. Call me back on the bye.
0: Just check our luck. Take care, Windjam. It's always a pleasure hearing you, man.
2: God bless you.
0: We not going to talk about no side.
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0: shut this thing down to blow 10-7. Good morning, we got black man.
2: Only time to you, real black man. Top of Bay Florida, got down.
3: Oh, we out in the water to get them goopers, man. We got them down here, but we just gotta go out at least about maybe 15-20 miles out there. 10-4, hold on.
2: Black man, they got rough that time around. Oh, watch out, believe in the day 73. Enjoy this, enjoy that.

0: Movie Extreme, my configure receive 01 Rock Tampa Bay, Florida 5555.
1: Warn him, if you want him, if he wants you to pump up, you can, but you didn't come out here to fight. You don't have to pump up. You good, man. But you say your grandparents were from Cat Island, Bahamas, man, on that configure there in that tempo.
2: I told you.
1: Sidney Portier is your cousin at Tempo?
2: Yeah, Tempo.
1: Tempo! 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

0: Here come the king, Akasane. 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Akasane, King Heavy D on his drive. Say, what's up? Pepsi, the Mr. I'm just playing with these kind of big, hey, Uncle Sonny. this cat dig a swing. 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Need two full sack, 1,500. Two full sack, 1,500. I'm 10 cells.
1: You're holding them in
2: Dallas,
1: Billy.
2: Oh, you got that one down here, B.D. Hey, B.D., I don't know what the world happened to B.D., but the cat dig a swing.
3: Black Pepper 4, I got 281. Both of y'all smoking, man.
1: morning, Hot Sauce, Windjammer. Good morning, Hot Sauce. Hey, Hot Sauce around Delaware.
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1: But up here in the Buckeye, good morning to you. Appreciate you waving a hand at me. We'll see you.
2: Code 24
1: waving,
2: right back, bye bye.
1: I'll cut it, but he gotta bring his weed.
3: Say something to me. Kiss later, my brother. God bless you. Always a pleasure. And we'll do it again. CC Clear.
2: Yeah.

0: I'm gonna let him have it. And I can't prop up this phone. I'm like 147 ready. I see.
1: Bang, bang, bang, bang.
2: Right back, Mr. 24PO. You do have conditions up here around the Big Bend. It's kind of rough, Big Brother. I gotta let you know. But hey, Mr. 24PO, good evening to you. Good morning to you. Have a blessed day, my brother. Father's Eighth Wave coming up on CC Clear.
1: He don't have to run. He can stand there and take the ass whipping. He ain't gotta run. I don't feel like chasing him.
0: I respect my neighbors. I see you. Bye-bye.
1: Bang, bang.
2: Contract man, sorry, keep up real slow. The 44 came in again. Hey, contract man, it sounded real good, my brother. Good to hear your voice. Have a
1: See clear.
3: Today's Sunday.
1: Cobra 2 Bay on 1 acre land. Scott, that's what you're saying.
0: See, when you over there in the project, man, you don't care. You over there in the hood. I respect my neighbor. That can't be over there in the hood.
1: He don't need to be out here. Tell him, stand still. Stand still.
2: Young T-Bird, CC with the waving gun.
1: And I appreciate his call. I think the Watergate...

0: 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I'm a...
1: Too much, T-Bird. 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

0: Bubba, the John Deere drag man. 188 on Tampa Bay with the money time wave got down.
1: They go. And tell all of them out there, hell, how to do this. Man, I'm tired of hearing no black smoke, dog on, 413, dog on, good news. Dog, the list go on and on.
0: Try to get your mind off of it. Bye-bye.
1: Uh-oh. 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

0: Future One Doubly Rookie. 5-6. 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And at a 1-2-5 Ryan. A 1-2-5. At a 1-2-5 Ryan. I see you. Bye-bye-bye.
1: Morning, Iron Horse. Good morning to you, 1-2-5 Windjammer. You got a copy. Bang, bang, bang.
2: Hey, nephew.
3: He's a bad man. That can't be a bad man over there trying to build a fire stick. 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Good morning, my friend. I just got done with my therapy. Hello, where am I, Scott?
1: Georgia, bang, bang, bang.
0: Hey, Big Soul. Yeah, exactly. Won't run away. Won't run away, Big Soul.
2: Click, click.
0: Yeah. Cause I never knew.
1: Take care, Skyhawk. I'm going to eat my breakfast. Have a good day.
3: Oh, Skyhawk. It's a waste of time.
0: Bye.
1: 4K and 1-2-5. Some of them know the dance. Some of them know the song. Some of them know the dance. Some of them know the song. Hey, 1-2-5. Windjammer. I'm back in my coffee. Bang, bang, bang. I love him like...
0: Bye.
1: Clickety, clickety, clickety, clickety.

0: Skyhawk, worldwide Skyhawk. 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Bye, bye, bye, bye.
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0: Warren. 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It is too damn easy. Too many tricks with these tricks and these telling around and the Jack Snappers and Power Rangers. But they just did it good.
1: Too good to be. Double up down. 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

0: 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Hit the captain in the snout. And 1-2, 1-2. Buffalo Soldier, hit them in the snout.
1: Over here, got down.
0: They jumping up down. 24 feet away. 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Buffalo, so here we go.
2: Black, no sugar, no cream. You need some strong. On the driver in front of his back quad.
3: Hey, Skyhawk, when you get them patties done, don't forget the cheese, the onions, and the ketchup. 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

0: Gina, yeah, I bagged the dime, man. I got on the drown.
1: Hey, no
0: fly. All the ammunition out there, you don't need it. I bagged the dime and got on this drown, man, with these 7 and 8 pounds. Catch you later, Florida 300. Me and this J.B. Stone trial, I think.
2: Enjoy, my brother. All right, I'm going to get on that boy. Enjoy it, enjoy it, enjoy it, enjoy your day. Put out later, Skyhawk. I'll tell you something.
3: Muffin tough. 86 to 40, 281, set, come on.
0: Yeah, 410, tell my friend good news. I was reading the mail on him last night talking to our trackmaster. He was on that cap making a 4-field
1: touchdown. You know that can't pick a, you know that can't pick a Puerto Rican. Yeah, I can about putting some cheese on it.
3: With a rod and reel, I'll whip his ass with a rod and reel before I go fishing. 410.
0: Yeah, 410. Tell him I was reading the mail on this last night on that live feed.
1: Yeah, 410. I seen that damn thing, Mr. Nathan. Time. Catch you later. Skyhawk pipe on the pilot's back quiet.
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1: Buffalo Soul, you? Hey, Dave, go around Mr. Buffalo Soul, waving.
5: mission Buffalo Soldier. Buffalo Soldier checking in. 1-2, 1-2, Bay Bar, Buffalo Soldier, go.
6: I think I heard somebody talking about me talking in between the diamonds. Keys. I'm not trying to talk in between keys. I'm just keying this thing down whenever I get ready to. I'm not trying to talk between keys. I'm just keying this thing down.
5: Yeah, come, baby boy. 1-2, 1-2, 1-2, 1-2. Hey, baby boy, yeah, come, baby. I'm behind the muscle.
0: This is my last
5: game. Baby boy, you shit, Buffalo Soldier. Sound good. Baby boy, Buffalo Soldier.
6: Hey, Roger that, Triple Two. Hey, Triple Two, you said don't worry about it. And trust me, I ain't worrying about it. I'm just out here having a little bit of fun on my radio. A couple of weeks, so I figured I better come out here and stretch my legs a little bit. Sounding good as always, Triple Two. I appreciate the flowers. 85 down here in the bayou country with the wave, and I'm getting on down.
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0: No doubt about it. I'm surprised this kind of nigga Bluegill Drive was talking like this, man. No doubt about that, man. A lot of times, if you got a good intent, you
7: don't
0: need to do it. No doubt about that. With this Bluegill Drive on this derail audio strike.
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8: Buffalo Soul stopping there at the front door. Hey, there, boy, tell them Buffalo Soul stopping here at the front door. I ain't gonna let them come here until I get my foot on this foot out. Hey, there, boy, tell them Buffalo Soul stopping here at the front door. Hey, boy, Buffalo Soul say 1-2, 1-2.
9: Looking for that silver, sir. Here 10-12 in a couple weeks ago at my house. And you got that camera mobile smoking. 2105, 413, quick way. Bad cat being smoking. Bad cat being smoking. Keep up the good work, man.
8: I'm gonna let my people go. Hey, 1-2. I'm gonna let my people go. Tell them, Buffalo City is gonna take them. Hey, 1-2, 1-2, 1-2. Tell the world, Buffalo City will take them. 1-2, 1-2. Buffalo City will take them.
9: School 2105, Mr. Daytona. Bye.
7: 14, Mr. Daytona. Hey, man.
0: 14, Skywalker. Just tell the cat man to sit there and keep his lip tight, man. Wait till I get through. Hey, Skywalker, just tell that boy to sit there and keep his mouth tight and wait till I get through. Because he's going to be out there all day preaching right when the folks hit the fire. I see it.
7: You let him off. Skywalker, big soul in the rubber. I'll go. Oh, Rub Mike. Here I come, 1-2.
8: Hey, 54, the Buffalo Soul, here you radio. You got a mug, mate. Good morning, 364 at Buffalo City, y'all.
7: Round McComb, Mississippi. 1-2, bad boy Mitchin. The man with the minute, buddy. Back quiet.
0: Hey, he ain't going to be out here long. He's going to be out there all day preaching. Hey, ask him. He's going to be out there all day preaching on that end. He know he ain't going to be out here long.
8: Good morning.
0: Hey, 64,
8: he had a problem,
0: he
8: too.
0: 64,
8: the Buffalo
0: City,
8: he gone.
0: Had the phone hit the file. I see you now. I'm back there.
8: Hey, 64, I appreciate the flower, man. See, I got it smoking the book I made out about. Hey, 64, I'm going back to the coffee pot, man. Hey, 64, I ain't keeping no more. I'm going back to the coffee pot. 64, the Buffalo City, go.
0: Explain nothing to that boy.
10: Wayman. I tried to make a cup of coffee, cat nigga. Uncle Wayman, Buffalo Sue tried to make a cup of coffee. Take care of Lance to the bag of beer, Uncle Wayman. Buffalo Sue had the coffee pot. Buffalo Sue, gone.
11: I just tell him, don't flatter himself, don't flatter himself, don't.
9: See, these boys come out here and they try to drink champagne on a big budget. Hey, Scott Walker, stop laughing. These boys come out here, man, some of them try to drink champagne on a big budget. Catch you later, Scott Walker, around with that. Watch my bag, bye-bye.
11: I get 109,
10: give me. Take care, Uncle Leo, out of the tobacco road. Uncle Leo and the Buffalo Sir, take care. I'm trying to make a cup of coffee, can't make them.
9: God, I can't pump up, baby. Let's get one.
11: Hey, Tango Man, come to Chuck Wheaton.
12: All I gotta do is cue the mic and everybody know my name. I'm still reading the mail and I ain't called no name.
9: Get all the cap, make a skip. I don't think so. Catch a little scout walking around with another fool.
10: Buffalo Suicide, got this guy made a call. Very much wrong, but that's all right.

0: Roger, for Mayfair, I got the buzz anyway. We're up back to you also, no doubt about. And have a bad day. Hey, go, Mr. Rowe. I'm gonna get on out here and say this is comfortable, man. I'm gonna try and deck your comfort here in 30 minutes.
1: I cut my grass yesterday. 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

0: down when you get up, big brother. I got down when you get up. You say, don't hold your hand, big brother. But that's what a big brother do to his little baby brother. Hold his hand, no doubt about it.
1: Why you riding,
0: child?
1: I see.
0: Oh, yeah, for John 316, got raw throw at the end, no doubt about it. Got a couple of big brothers trying to make it back my radio. Well, one high voltage, same bound back on the 10-6 side. We going. I see you. Bye-bye-bye.
2: Give DX9 to some of that Bob Marley grass he be cutting to put on DX9 to steak on the grill here for 10.
1: They can't make up there in the roughhouse that long when they can't make up.
0: I appreciate it. And you got the more down on my radio too, but Mother Nature be shifting on us. Take care, John 316. I'm OJ. 10-6 side. I see you. Bye. Bye bye bye.
1: You got me on the phone.
0: Okay. I got you, cop. Take care. Get the ball there,
3: Buffalo. Who are you talking to, Pink Pay?
4: Hello, man. 5-5 in Delaware. Number 3 is getting up.
5: I didn't have something to do.
2: I wonder how that grill would smell. If grass could have get the extent to some of that Bob Marley grass, he'd be cutting the bone on that grill.
1: I did. We check on that cat being there. He's a cool cat nigga, man. Hey, Charlie, watch yourself. Light switch rolls up in there. Hello, light switch. Take care of Charlie Rowan. Now the 4 hit the 5. It's pulling out.
4: Boy, you're all right. You know you can do it, John.
5: Central 360, man, Buddha, how been it, Captain? Good to hear you on that duck plug, man, no doubt about it. Hello to you once again, Mr. Worldwide, world famous John 316, 436,
1: I got my radio, but I heard you, Keystone Boss, come up in there, but I ain't gonna drag you in there. Catch you later, Charlie. Y'all trying to gang up on life.
5: Right there, right back, baby. Slay by, baby. John 316. I'm only driven to this thing, Captain. I ain't no trouble with his knees up in here, but he ain't talking to me no more. Tell him he said belated Mother's Day and happy Father's Day to you all coming up. Hello to you, worldwide. I want you to get it right before I go to 10-7. Hey, John 316. It's Philippians 4:13. Put out later, my brother, till we do it again, all over again. Worldwide. Baby Slave Boy. This is Daytona. Bye-bye-bye. Trailblazer, have a blessed day, my brother. Hope all is well as well. Mr. Worldwide Trailblazer, 413 with the wind.
1: Yeah. Pay his tithe and put his seatbelt.
4: Well, great big dog, I gotta tell you like it is, man. Old contract man broke down, it's broke down.
6: to say hello to me on that end as well.
5: Charlie, but I heard you pop in there. I said, hello, I'm going to do it. And keep it moving. Put out there a worldwide trailblazer, 413. Back out. I'll see you. God bless you. God keep you busy.
1: he got them niggas.
5: I don't see them cheating on my ball as well as swear, my brother. Sounding good, looking good on that end. Enjoy the rest of the afternoon. Hey, Peter, Philippians on the power got down.
1: Buzz in the north side. He's on one side. That can't be going to ring. Now, 14.
7: What's over here? Good afternoon to you, jumping up and down, blockbuster looking. But
5: hello, I'm Shytown, 8 yards on, it ain't peanut butter. Hey, Chubby, it ain't peanut butter. Hello, I'm Shytown, this is Daytona's right back.
7: I live him on the mile that time. You said radio cut off.
5: Hey, Bulldog, you doing a damn good job, brother. We got 7 inch
7: on that track, man. You
5: got it on. I'm getting down.
7: In your business, I'm back quiet. All right, 10-4, 10-4. Every time you keep trail, please, I'm gone. Hey, Bonnie, honey, you... Big soul, better pull the pants up. I'ma send him to the rough house. DX
8: so you brought some smoke down this way, big brother.
5: All right, I'm back in the sky looking down, man. I just jumped in here to queue a couple of times. Take care of that air, so put the smoke on you later. This is GVN, the Golden Voice Network. Mr. Godfather operating the air chair, 10-7. Click!
1: Just later, Skywalker. This is my last key until I key again. Bye-bye.
7: I meant to put my foot on World Clear. Because he come down here.
8: So I'll have 50 black cups. 50 black cups. I'm back out. Click. If I need you, I'll call you. So and so, take care. Click.
7: He got up, but he said he was at Tombstone Disposition, man. But you said you can do it again. You said you can do it again.
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0: Castle. Trailblazer, he on a DC train. Hey, Trailblazer, where you coming from? Hey, Trailblazer, I got this 64-footer looking at Ryan, Connecticut somewhere. Where you coming from? Hey, 144, Trailblazer, 144, come on.
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1: I'm coming back right in my room.
0: Shame on him, man. And you want me to keep this 64-footer up there in Connecticut? Is that what I'm going to do? I talked to my radio. I'm going to keep this 64-footer up there in Connecticut. Hey, 144, until somebody get in now. 144 got my radio, and I got down.
1: Bye.
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0: Somebody's gonna have to get you out of my radio. Go right about now, you standing in the road with them 500 Z's, no doubt about it, people. All you need is a good antenna system, man, I guarantee you. You don't need all them big ones. I'm cruising about, let's see. I'm cruising about 35. Hey, I'm cruising about 35. I'm cruising about 35. On this JB Stone Drive, 14.
1: I was right over there, Possum Bank there. See, cause it is his Possum Sammy's over there. DX out of Florida getting up.
3: You say you gotta go 10-7 and you gonna step the girl. Found it on our road. Bye.
0: You didn't have to do that. That man on his route. I didn't have no numbers. Now you giving me some numbers, man. I was in there this morning. I didn't get about 8 pounds on your Reggie. But you hit me about 20 pounds now. See, I didn't have no numbers, man. That's why I wasn't keying too much this morning. I didn't have no numbers. But you giving me some numbers now. Hello, 144. Hey, Reggie Hammer, you didn't have to do that. Break.
1: No lie, yeah, no doubt.
3: No lie, 14, $2.50, 60 DDs in the radio right now.
0: A punch dummy. Wait a minute. Hold on now. Hold on, Reggie. I watched Reggie Hammer last night, man. Old school, I fell out, man. 48 hours. I said, hey, that's what he got. I should have called it Eddie Murphy. Talking about a Reggie Hammer. Hey, 144, that cop nigga being messy, man. 144, you know that cop nigga being messy. Reggie Hammer, good morning. Hey, Reggie. Look at that bluegill driver, 144. That's all I'm on, this bluegill driver, Reggie.
3: Peter's gone. Everybody can use their radios now. 10-4. Head appreciate it. Hey, two out of
0: 410, Red. They dipping and dabbing, man. I heard a 007 key down too. Somebody's calling me Blue Gear. I said I'm on this Blue Gear drawer. The 144, sir, is back up in there too, man. I don't know his condition. Hey, Reggie Hammer, I heard a 007. Hello, 007. And 144, sir, is back up in there. Let me know if I need to get off this J.B. Stone driver. Come on, come on, let's go.
4: And you said, tell him, you said, probably we ain't back to me too.
0: Don't bob. He don't bob. He'll let you in the studio, but you can't leave. Hey, Reggie, let me tell you one thing now. One thing about Boomer, he don't bog, he don't bog. I love it, man. He's just like them silent, you know, you got those remotes, those are security, silent attack. Boomer, do not bog. He'll let you come in, but you can't leave. Hey, Reggie, rail it down to 455. I got that.
4: Hey, Donnie, honey, take care. Follow the boat you can, William. Good job. 32-5, Donnie, honey. And 12 minutes, that's what I'm going to 32-5, the demon said, where's the man?
0: Boy, you got them all down. Ooh-wee, man. Me and 144 had a thing going on, man. Hey, Reggie, me and 144, I'm on my driveway, he on his driveway, we had a thing going on, here your ass come. With your messes up. Hello, Reggie Hammer, round Dr. 455, me and this J.B. Stone driver. Let me know if I need to get off this driveway, Reggie Hammer, break. Take care, Reggie, Reverend Dr. 455, 144. If you got a copy, take care. Bye-bye.

0: badass. Ooh, boy, you gave me some old numbers. You gave me some old numbers, man, with all that audio. Good Lord and a quarter, Reggie. You said them boys got to play catch up. They trying to play catch up. Hey, Reggie Hammer, you said you already been there and did that, man, many moons ago, man. They trying to play catch up, and it ain't going to do no good. Lord, how much? I see why you the big boss on the East Coast. Catch you later, big boss. I ain't going to call you Reggie Hammer. I'm going to call you the big boss of the NEC. Rowing down to 455, me and this Blue Hill driver got down. I heard somebody backed up, some other big man driver or something on that end, but I barely could pull it out. Okay, mighty fine on that cap making end, man. I heard somebody back there. Now, I ain't trying to pull nobody out there in the muddy pond, but you got that mall down, man. You about to give me, I know you the king of the 60 dB club, and you're trying to show me, 60 dB. But I heard somebody back there talking about a big man driving. Now, it might have been a surge. Catch you later, big man. Catch you later, the big balls of the NEC. I ain't gonna drag nobody in the muddy pond. I'm gonna try to talk to this D-Ray. Look what D-Ray has to me, bye-bye.
1: Appreciate it, $2.50. Take care of D-Ray. Let him know the green light is on. Cause Vicky is coming, bye-bye.
2: Yeah, pimp. Big Willie and the cat picking back rules of choice. No kidding, back.
3: I've been working in the road today.
0: He wanted to make sure that was you. Hey, double nigga. That cat nigga think he's slick, man. He wanted to make sure that was you. Hello, double nigga. Go walk the dog. 410.
3: That was DX out on the sapphire.
0: Boy, that was close, dude. Hey, Dollar Digger, what you mean you walked your dog over to Pimp House and he raised?
4: Yeah, right on, gentlemen. Oh, Reggie told me to hold on. I guess 455 was on the mall. But hello, jumping up and down, traffic control, read them out.
5: Listen to all those celebrities out there, man. You got no hard hitters out there, man. Double knuckle, doggone, the man.
0: Hey, Pimp, I got to get off this hour. Come on, Double Nuka, Pimp, let's go.
4: Mr. Reggie, the number one man in the Northeast, they call me traffic control. I'm just...

honest. Boy, you got that gun. You got the rain on that coming in. I'm trying to catch up, Reggie. Traffic controls at Wooten area.

take money. In the Northeast, and you sound like it, Mr. Traffic Control, say, whoop, daddy up.

0: bad boy, man. I'm looking up there. You're about around by the Buckeye, no doubt about it. Hey, JB, good morning on that Cap Meekin in 212 round, bam.
1: Yes, sir, ain't no doubt about it. Oh.
0: You better tell JB happy father there on that Cap Meekin in, man, and I rolled it just like you told it. Hey, bad boy, take care on that Cap Meekin in, your little brother, 212 in the BAM, off 70.
2: I ain't taking it back. I will not.
3: Contract man in the Buckeye Black Rooster right back.
4: Yeah, quick,
5: hey, 1212, 325, Sandpile, quickie, wait.
0: Got down, bye-bye.

0: 10. Okay, Mighty Fine, Captain Reed. You got that audio. You're going to love this audio. You're going to love this audio. I'm running the gate. You're going to love the way your station sounds. Okay, Mighty Fine, like I said, I don't be out here that much. I'm like a ground bug. I come out here once in a while. Bumping on you later, the big man in the northeast seat, northeast corner.
1: Big contract, man. Mr. Manager, stand by.
0: Bye, bye, bye.
2: Right back, Tripper 2, man. I had the key right back down, man, because you all up in here, up in here. Hey, Tripper 2. Good afternoon to you on that Camrigan Inn, 212 in Alabama.
3: I want you to drive by and tell him I say howdy doody. Tell my friend, Big Bill, I say howdy doody, 410.
4: Negative Florida with no shoes got now.
0: Yeah, 14. Well, I had to tell you what you said.
5: Contract man, Black Rooster, who you talking to? Hey, contract man, Black Rooster, sir, who you talking to? Hello, contract man, Black Rooster, breaker.
6: Chicken ready. Hello, $2.50. Oh, buggy mile. Middle some man, say, what's up?
0: Okay, I'm
6: working
0: right. Well, I'm cutting lines off, too. Catch you later, Reggie, and Johnny around 9:55. I see you, bye.
3: Okay, sir, I think you're making a bad mistake.
5: Hey, contract man, $2.49 calling me. Hey, contract man, $2.49 calling me. He's talking to Medicine Man, but he ain't talking to me.

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1: 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And you got the best mother nation. 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

0: Sam Powell. 0188 around Tampa Bay. Got down, got down. Right there, right back, Sandman. Sounding good, looking good. Hope you saw the video gear I had going earlier, Sandman. Got that mow down around Tampa Bay, Florida. You worldwide, 1AA.
1: I'm gonna call Sneaky Pete and get me one. Hey, Randy, I'm gonna call Sneaky Pete and get me one. Catch you later, Randy. There you go, kid. No, no, man. Worldwide, Randy, while you're working at Pete and that John Deere, me and this great Pete Joe Guy. I'll see you. Good day, good day.
0: Put two around the land of Lincoln around there, around Chicago. You're 1AA with the afternoon time where you got down.
2: 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Bye.

0: Sonny Weed, and they don't call him Ann Sonny. I'm a
1: I'm not sure.
0: Call him Ann Sonny, huh? I was split his wig.

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0: Hey, Sam, man, your dogs are standing by. 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I ain't got your way yet. Hey, Sam, man, I'll holler. Hey, Sam, man, do I need to move yet?
1: Let's go, 27. 27, good afternoon to you. Two bad biscuits got down.
2: 0180 on the Tampa. I'm just trying to work a little bit of Mother Nature. 180 Tampa Bay got down.
0: My Reggie. I'm off of that JV trail, man. I'm back on this great big time, boy. But anyway, I'm going to put my lips on the kickstand, man, and read the mail. Worldwide Reggie. Me and this station on Beale Street, I will.
3: Superman, if I want to give a wave to you. Hey, too big, Superman, and a wave drove.
1: Good afternoon, my friend. My long-time friend. Mr. 125. Good afternoon, tell you. I hope you're enjoying this beautiful Sunday. 125, two black biscuits got down.
3: To sleep. Hey, look here.
0: And I'm gonna say bye for that here, Millie, out of Arkansas. Hey, Reggie, I'm gonna say bye for that Arkansas here, Millie. Hey, Reggie, I'm gonna say goodbye for that Arkansas here, Millie. Reggie, I see you.
1: Two black biscuits got down.
4: Oh, you man, back quiet.
1: Reggie Helmer, officially 10-7.
3: Hey, 2B, I won't let them say that because I ain't going to do nothing. You know, I don't roll like that, bro. Hey, 2B, they got to roll it while you on it. And I ain't talking about no after key shit either. Hey, 2B, they got to roll it while you on it.
4: I gotta talk to my radio. Hey, shoot on the
3: 50. Yeah, be that way sometime. Hey, say a minute.
4: I'll get back to you, brother.

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0: I got 217. 217 on that ground plane. Thank you, Lord.

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Hey, superstar around Chi-Town. I see around, what is that? 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It ain't Cairo. It ain't Kankakee.

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I'm nosy. 832 Drive, San Paulo. 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

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At 97, 32.5 running back. Little man, 32.5.

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18 bird.

Listen, Roger, right on, Super Freak, man. We've been pruning and tuning. Hey, Freak, we've been pruning and tuning, and we trying to get it together on the west side on that cat picking in. Hello, my country cousin, Mr. B on this starter kit, say, come in here.

Country cuz, I'ma ease a little low side of this road right on out of here. Take care, country cuz.

sitting right here riding on Uncle Remus. You say you gonna walk that boy on my radio, but he been there and gone already, man. Hey, Uncle Remus, you say that Captain 22 say he don't have time for no damn fight on that Captain Megan. He say today's Sunday, and he say he don't have time for fighting, Uncle Remus. Hello, 22, hey, 22, you say you ain't got time for that Captain Megan. Hey, Uncle Remus, you say you was gonna walk that Captain Megan down, but that Captain Megan ease you on out my radio. 22, Mr. B, River at Lowside, bye-bye.

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Technology. Bye-bye.

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Hello, Wicked Willie, Mr. B. Bye-bye-bye. 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

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See you later, Skyhawk, Big Trees, Mr. V. I'm in the deep part of Louisiana. Bye-bye.

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I'm walking back to the tower.

8002 Mitsubishi, action, which way the wind blowing? 8002 Mitsubishi, action, tell me which way the wind blowing, man. 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

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Come on.

822, you say tell Nighthawk your grandma said hello. 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He said hello on that cat picking in, and he said grandma asked about you on that cat picking in.

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I don't know if I lost that cat making the shuffle, man, but you say hello and grandma asked about him, and I'ma ease on back. Take care, 22, Mr. V, River Rag Technology, deep in Louisiana. Bye-bye.

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Hey, Nighthawk, I call your name at 2, 3, and 4, 5. Little cow niggas, man, little cow niggas trying to take your damn truck, man. 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

I appreciate it. I appreciate it. 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I'm just working the hell out of this job here.

sent my wife to the corner store to get me some more beer. Call and sit right here and drink it up on my beer. If somebody come in and company come in, I won't have no beer because I'm drunk a 12 night all day long. Now I guess I get my wife to go get me some more beer. DX, I'll be right back, y'all. Sitting out there on the front porch with the dog there, so I may go there and tell her to go down to the corner store and give me another 12 pipe, no, 24 pipe of Pacifico DX90 gallon.

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over there in Basketball Zone. I was turning over there in the Blue Water, go down about it. I wasn't looking this way, but I did turn this way. Come on, good afternoon, whatever the case may be. Hey, Mr. Basketball Jones, Superman Cruiser, these old housewives. How you doing there, Break?

Mr. Nash right there, have a good one. We'll get back with you later on when things get a little bit better, but you know it's all.

Roger. Man, 24-7, time I get a white rag and wipe somebody's ass. I mean, you know, I'm out of the middle road, but I'm looking up on the northeast corner. Superman getting up. Somebody talking about wiping the snout or wiping something.

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Hope all is well as well. Happy Father's Day coming up. 16, 413 on the sand pile. I'll see you.

0: Bassett, see, the man on the chassis chan just eased up in my radio. What's up? Hey, man, with the chassis chan, what's going on there, baby? It's not what I'm used to hearing, I mean, it's loud. It's very piercing. It's high tone. It ain't got no bottom end. It's real high tone, man. 410?
1: Hey, 413, Josh, yeah, can I get it to your radio? How about 413?
0: Hey, don't get me wrong. That can't be loud. I talk on that can't be. It sound like a good fighting radio. Hey, cuz, it sounds like a good fighting radio. I wouldn't touch a thing. It's pretty good there, 410.

I got a different transmitter, Captain Bigger. I'm just transmitting. I'm just broadcasting on that Captain Bigger. They might whoop my butt every now and again, but I'm going to roll this Captain Bigger out all day till the cows come home in that temple.

That's what I'm trying to do on this end, Kimby. 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I'm trying to do the same duck plugging thing down here there, Tempo. I appreciate it, man. I'm just trying to put my seat time in, man. Hey, cuz, I'm just trying to put my seat time in so I get a little bit of respect there, Tempo. Hey, cuz, me and you come from the same cloth, Cammy. 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

0: 410, if they try to get some, can be, they ain't gonna be able to get none, cause I got these legs, they slick, man, they gonna slide right off, put out later, cause I see you.
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school. 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Put out there, cuz. I'll wait for your microphone. 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

0: Yeah, you gotta recover before you get up out of bed. 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
1: Take him with you, Dread Man. Dread Man, butt niggas say, take him with you. Say howdy doody to your butt naked in Florida, stand by. Hey, Ball and Chain, I was speaking on Small, man, but you come up in there and do your thing. Hello, once again, Ball and Chain, you showing out again, butt naked gone. 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Mr. Ball and Chain, your butt naked on the sandpile. 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

0: better. 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The 410? I'll be in the mail.
1: Yes, sir. I need a little donation, man. I can't afford no shoes. I can't afford no clothes. And I'm hungry, Casimir. What you gonna do for old Button Lady? Come on down and tell me.
0: Oh, yeah, I'm reading the mail, Casimir. I'm having some ribs at the same time. I can do two things at the same time, Matembo.
1: I appreciate that advice. I'm gonna take it and run with it.
0: I was at a loss for words, Baller Chad. You said it right, multitask. I got the D1 for one hand and damn rib on the other there, Tembo. Well, all right, boy, you got me laughing. Take care. Multitask is gone. Ball and chain. Bye-bye.
1: I'm gonna do that. I just told you I'm gonna do that. I'm gonna apply for everything.
0: Hello to you, Bert. But Jones, good afternoon to you. I'm right back.
1: I'm gonna get in the phone line in the morning, Captain Man. And I don't know about the butt naked part, but I know I can get in the phone line and give me some food that was show. Put on your later. Butt naked with no shoes over the floor to get down.
0: Take care, Buck Jones. How we doing, my friend? Hey, Pimp. No. That can't make any radio harm there, Tembo.
1: We get some phones down. I'm gonna get in the phone line. 16, butt naked gone.
0: No, it's just humming.
1: Get some clothes. 16, take off a cloak collection for me so I can get some clothes and some shoes, butt naked gone.
0: Yeah, the first microphone was the best one. Hey, cuz, the first one was the best one. Hey, Buck Jones, I heard you. Have a good one, my friend. Hey, Pip, the first one was the best one. That one's no good.

410. Hey, Reggie Hammond, that's the ticket right there, man. Hey, Reggie, that microphone and that trashy tram is the ticket right there. If you don't want it, copy it, send it down here to Mr. Daytona. I damn sure will use it. Hello, T.O. Ooh, I'm Reggie Hammond, 413. High five, get down.

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It's healthy form. And raise your hand. Let the juice loose can be. And raise your hand. Let the juice loose is good for him. I see you. You're a badass cat vegan, man. Boy, look here, you put this here, you. Man, only a couple people put it that far, and it's W and U, cat man. Wow, that got me, you got me speechless there, Timbo. Man, but when you're coming up in here, we can talk all down there. Hey, Reggie Hammond, the way you put that hammer down here with all that audio and with all that signal, we could damn near talk all day there, Timbo. Hey, you're doing a good job too, my brother. Keep up the good work. Well, I'll let you later. I'm going to sit back in the cut and read your talk show. Put out later, Worldwide Reggie Hammond, Mr. Daytona, world's most famous beach. Rocking on. Bye-bye. I'm telling Ball and Chain I'm multitasking, man. I got the D104 in one hand and a damn rib on the other. So I'm multitasking. Put out later, Reggie Hammond. I'll see you.

0: I'm gonna let you go by. Now that I think about it, I need somebody to wax my truck. Hey, I need somebody to wax my truck. Wax on, wax off. I'll see you.
1: Who that calling at 455? Who that man at ATL? Who that man at ATL that wish out there the man being made?
0: Got him locked down. I heard what you said when you said what you said. Man, I'm gonna get up out of here. Boy, that was a good one. I'll catch you later on, Reggie Hammond. I'm gone. Push and pull. Push and pull. Click, click. Yes, sir. Yes, sir. You're multitasking too, Camby. Boy, you drinking a beer and you're talking on the radio. That's what I call multitasking for real, that Tempo. Bye, Bullington. You gotta watch that pin, Kyle. You gotta watch him. You gotta watch old Reggie Hammond. That can't be acting a fool, though, right?
1: It ain't
0: even on the map. Bye, Bullington. That can't be Reggie Hammond. Got my radio, man. You talking about wax on, wax off, you can wash a good truck. Ball and chain, you gotta do something about that, Kelly. If not, just leave him alone. Take care, ball and chain. Hello to you. Whoa, I'm Reggie Hammond. I'm getting down, getting down.
1: You still got a grip on Wish Doctor? Hello, ball and chain on Wish Doctor, the man, baby.
2: Just tell him be careful. Tell him be careful. Okay. Just tell him be careful. Come, man. I'm gonna...
0: He said he going back under the bed, and that cowboy went to see him. He said he going under the bed. Take care, ball and chain, take care. Damn it, I'm pulling straight back. Bye-bye.
2: Appreciate it, Toya. Hey, Toya, I sure appreciate it, man, but again, I'm going to tell you, you know, that love coming on a Sunday afternoon. They come in and they got nothing else to do, and they don't want to go to work tomorrow. Hey, Toya.
0: This is Mother Nature. A Mother Nature and a great big 75 KVA. Put out later, homeboy. Be blessed, be safe, be kind. We'll catch you later on. Before you keep on, I heard old Keystone Boss waving, so I'm waving him too. Put out later. Worldwide Reggie Hammond. Hello to you, Keystone Boss. I'm getting up. Same damn thing if I was living up there. If I was by you, Kevin, when you said you was laying under the bed again, I would do the same thing. I'd wait for your big ass behind to go under the bed and then I'd key that temple.

0: Bye. You say you go way back with Keystone Ball. Hey, Keystone Ball, I salute you, Kevin Bacon. You know that. But that's that guy on Reggie Hammond got my radio on that end. No doubt about it. Take care, Reggie. Hey, Reggie, I've been on this Yeezy for about 10 years now, so I'm loving it. I ain't going to change it out till it blow up. Hey, Reggie Hammond, they call me the Yeezy Prince on the pile. I'll see you. Click, click. I keep it on, I just shut the heater off. I keep it on, it's been on for about 3 months without shutting it off, man. I think that's a secret. I only turn the heater on that cabinet when I'm a key. Take care, Reggie Hammond, take care. Worldwide Keystone Boss. Hey, Keystone Boss, I salute you, I'm getting down. It's a shame what you're doing to my radio.
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0: I'm still enjoying it. Mate, mate, mate.
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0: You got my radio. 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I already know it. You got my radio. I'll see you. Bye-bye-bye.
3: 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All right, Bushmaster, Thunderboat in Roscoe. 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
0: Hey, Reggie, I caught my friend 411 on the end.
1: Get his blood pressure up.
2: He pulls on the clown with every town got a clown. 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
3: Hey, good evening, 411. 411, good evening, see you this afternoon. 411, 521, Sam Power Roger, break up.
2: Your mother's gonna be enough to hold him and contain him. That's all I'm saying.
1: Don't get his heart pressure going up, 411. I told you.
2: I got a ticket, I want to ride.
3: Hey, boy, this is you rising to 5-1-1
0: here. I tell old Al Wilk, I check with you. Got the boat in Roscoe. We clear. You here?
4: No. Hey, ball of chain. One. And kept me one pill on a ticket. Get my cabin in ears, ain't no doubt about that. He...
2: I want to ride, 411. I got my ticket. I want to ride the choo-choo train. Oh, 411 to
1: cover. My cousin's my last key. I'm saying the sweet thing. Hey, cuz, you actually did cuz say have a good one. It's my last key. I got to do something with the sweet thing. Cuz, I'm 10-7.
2: Hey, my dog on. I wasn't. Cause I don't pay my money. I want to ride the 411. I want to ride the train. 411. 411, I want to ride the train.
4: Drive right on, ball the chain. No pain, no cane strain, big brother. Yeah, they kept me one pill in Texas, man. They kept me got my radio tow up from the...
2: You gotta get up on that.
1: My fault. That's for sure, no show, Kevin.
2: We'll go to one part with you. Bye, bye, bye.
1: Listen to her. Take it in, take care. I'll put it out here later. Worldwide, Reggie Hammond, your homeboy on the Sam Park. Your cuz on the pile is 10-7. I'm pulling the plug. Bye-bye. I'ma tell him too. I'ma ask him, hey, why you growing your hair out? I already know the answer, but I'ma ask him why you growing your hair out. I'll put that later, cuz I'm 10-7.
2: I'ma let him go then. I'ma let him go. I'ma let him go, 411. I'ma let him go, Black Pepper Clay, go.
1: Trying to protect himself from top to bottom. Hey, cuz, he's just trying to protect himself from top to bottom.
2: Bye, Bo. Hey, 411, Black Pepper said bye. I'm gonna let him go. say with a squirrel. I'm gone now. I'll holler. I got it working, folks. Hey, 411, Black Pepper, little bright ball, little bright ball. Hey, 411.
3: I appreciate you updating my signs, Captain, and put me up on game. That way when he acts sassy, I bring it up to him, and I throw it in his face so that can't be it in. Appreciate you updating my files, cuz I see you.
2: Hey, Paul Chain, I'm gonna get out of here. Paul Chain, Black Pepper, see you, bye-bye.
5: You ain't gotta do, keep on doing what you're doing, Captain.
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2: Boy, your Paul Chain, mighty fine, mighty kind, I gotta go, man. I can't stay. Paul Chain, we...
3: That's right when you go to Puerto Rico. It's a cover-up. He don't do no live feeds when he go to Puerto Rico because he's healing up. I'll see you, bye. No. Sometimes he do the live video, but it be blurry.
7: And be looking at his feet.
3: He don't show his face and be looking at his feet, that turbo.
7: Listen, turn that right.
3: I needed that, man. Sometimes you just need a good gut laugh, man, and you let me have it. Hey, cuz, sometimes you just need a good gut laugh, and you gave it to me. Take care. Love you, man. I'm pissed off. Reggie, we gotta really make plans on it, Captain. Hey, Reggie, we really gotta plan it out on that end, no doubt about it. But I'll holler at you. You be safe and keep that hammer down. I'm gonna sit back and read the mail while the sweet thing asks me what to do. Put out later. Worldwide Reggie Hammer, your homeboy in Florida, 10-7.
2: And tell him don't flatter himself. Tell him don't flatter himself.
8: Hey, I want to be a, I want to lean back while you, deal the same.
2: 14 Bush, mighty fine, mighty kind. You and the fam have a blessed night, no doubt about it. Blessed afternoon, blessings to the family, no doubt about it. Mr. Bushmaster in the northeast, come in southeast corner, don't.
8: That's a Ferrari. That Ferrari is rocking and rolling and making GAM cry.
3: Ain't no doubt about it, boys. You doing something?
8: Hey, my good friend, the big horn, the one and only, the big man.
2: Hey, Stick, do that. Don't do that, Stick. Hey, Stick, don't put me under the bus, but back up. Don't go forward. Hey, Stick, don't put me in the front of the bus. Under the bus, Carolina, go.
5: Yeah, I'm just trying to do something. Now, I'm just going to be there. Somebody that got my day, just S.O.S. Still going stupid.
2: Sound good in the Carolina?
9: The west side is the best side.
5: I'll get back with you. Sewer ass. Sounds like a good time to get that shack in the back. I wave my hand. Oh, damn, Ball Jet, I like that. Why you got it doing that? I'm gonna get out the middle of the road. You know me. There's a bunch up from 20 with some attitude. I'll
2: work it is modulator.
3: No doubt about it, say, huh? Hey, man. I got it, huh?
10: just to announce, I gotta go, I gotta roll, I gotta go.
11: Who did?
5: Hey, Ball and Chain, you holler, they holler, I holler. Oh, everybody should holler, I holler.
10: I'm pretty sure that's enough up there throwing big keys, so there ain't nobody living around
5: here. Hey, Ball and Chain, don't say that, because, you know, I'm a mud up in Channel 20. I'ma give Superman some credit, God.
12: Hey, you doing great? I'm doing great. I'm just worried about whether I need a TV. I was worried about myself. Give me a TV, stick, brave, brave.
10: That's all it is, a bunch of mud dumps.
13: And believe it or not, all around the world, same song.
11: Yeah, I thought that you were talking to Sweet Blaine.
13: Switchblade, get down. Oh, dear.
5: I just had my 250B work today, man. I showed them. They're going to tell anyway, but I was over to my technician today eating lunch and stuff, and he fixed my little 250B driver that I got for a spare.
12: No, I see it.
13: I got to catch a Take care, Big Al. I'll be back.

0: $5 backup box. 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
2: Please, take care of 320.
3: Oh, it's so sweet. I'm going to miss it. Only $3,000 in George. I'm getting down.

0: Yeah, you got it going on too. Y'all sound beautiful downtown Macon, Georgia. Roller coaster Macon, the man is getting down.
1: Boy, you sure put it back down here. Hey, Bowler J, you put it back in the woods in fine style. Four fingers on a dirty thumb. Hey, Bowler J, on triple five in these woods.
0: Hey, what's up, Bushmaster? You said you just left rally and you couldn't get nobody to talk to? Well, you talking to me. Hey, Bushmaster, roller coaster, I'm right back. Come on.
2: Bushmaster, bus stop, got down.
3: All right, no test with that.
0: Bushmaster, roller coaster is getting down.
1: What about my reckless ground play? This is gonna kill me. Take care of Park later. My brother Trump in Florida, switchblade and Lurley getting down.
4: I'm right back. Hey, Bush. I'm right back right now. Hey, Bushmaster. I'm right back right now.
0: Dress a little bit higher. Hey, jump, down, roller coaster, go.
1: Hey, Bushmaster, good evening to you. Bushmaster, triple five in these.
0: You could have fooled me there, blood. You could have fooled me, Kevin. I gave you a C-Low tongue, no doubt about it. All right, I'm gonna get out of here. Like I said, I'm just out here working this death plug and drive, man. Trying to see what they gonna do and get my duck plug and fix on, that's for sure. Mr. Jumping Up and Down, your roller coaster, making joy, they're gone.
1: My brother's a governor, Merlin. My brother is a governor. 455 down here in these backwoods is rocking on a man.
0: Switch when you get down.
4: Stop, come here.
1: I don't know if you're talking about Trump or not, but you said you own a Captain Megan 9mm ground plane also on that for Captain Megan show. Take care of Troy later.
4: I'm trying to get back in there, Dr. Bottas. There's somebody else in the woods, Bush. You were kind of ragging and rough on the get-go, Dr. Bottas. Hello again, Mr. Bush. Hey, Bushmaster, there ain't no more thing in the lane. The bus stop right back.
1: Bye. Wait a minute, 411. Wait a minute, 411.
0: I'm looking up there around Boston, Mass. Can you dig it, break?
5: 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I heard your radio. Hey, Ball and Jane, no boogie.
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7: Water's all coming out.
6: Young Buck.
8: Hey, Young Buck, come get you right back. Hey, Bushmaster, you said he's down there.
6: Young Buck, Eagle, south side, the Carolinas with this great big high five, Young Buck. Outside, I'm right back.
4: Bus stop got down.
7: One thing else, and he can see this black ass down. Some you said. Dick Lady made it rough. Trevor, I don't know if you said all that or not, but some of you said.
4: Hey, Dick Man, you. Yeah, I can't make too much noise.
6: And that are all you, young buck. Bump it down on your ass there, Blader. Take care, big brother. And I will be bumping it on you from time to time. Mr. Worldwide, young buck, Eagle, Southside.
4: Getting down.
7: If he getting mad, he'll scratch the DA Manny glass. I say, go ahead and
6: hey, young buck. I just bumped it down to let you know I got it.
4: Yeah, 14 now. You said you put them sticks back down around Macon, Georgia. You put them sticks down around Macon, Georgia. I'm just on a drive, man. That there plug of young buck is trying to ride with you. He in there every now and again, that's for sure.
6: I just keep it down to let you know I got it all. I'll see you. Bye-bye-bye.
4: Hey, Bushmaster, take care of Roller Coaster getting down.
9: Stop, something like that. They got niggas doing all kinds of crazy stuff. Don't outside. I'll see you. Bye, bye, bye.
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0: 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Hey, 411 around Maryland, 212 around the Big Dam Wave. I'm steadying.
1: Thank you. so south side in East Carolina, I'm trying to get it back.
2: It's real talk, Captain Biggins, y'all hear it, man. I get that right sometime right west.
1: Outside.

0: safe ride. Mr. Tracy Hammond, old traffic controls.
1: 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With no mother nature. What would you say? What's this on 39? 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Hello, out back timber. Mighty fine, mighty kind. This is on 39. Bust up in South Carolina. Got down.
2: Hey,
1: listen.
2: Hey, Reverend, I tell me, you didn't sprinkle the band. 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Hey, Reverend, Dr. Timmy, he said, you didn't just sprinkle the band, you wet the band, you drowned
1: in the band. Oh, thank you, I'm
0: boy, sound like you got that thing under control on that kind of thing. Boy, sound like you enjoy yourself sitting back and sipping on your favorite drink on that kind of thing and doing what you know best, and that's driving a big old Reggie Hammond mall, no doubt. so. Well, I can talk to either one of y'all. Y'all love to this damn call 69. Take care of four. Take care of Richard Hamilton.
3: Oh, please don't get down. Mermaid and another lady came up there. It was about three ladies came up in there. Last week, Lady Mermaid always be out there most of the time, but she was in there, and the three other ladies kind of joined in. 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

0: 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Hey, Reggie, I'm wearing this Cobra 2000 GTL with a little bit of audio, D-Rail audio. Hey, Reggie, what's your thanks there, Frank, Frank?
1: Bye-bye.

0: officer. 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
0: Just spoke here.
1: Play too rough. 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

0: Superman said, I'm trying to see what them boys do with them black burner biscuits at 410. Stone to skip across the water, you know, just like a rock, them biscuits will be skipping across the water. They're so hard, they're burnt, they're 410.
1: Hello, thank you, Ski. 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
0: wearing
1: back on the
0: streets.
1: Reggie,
0: I got the arm, got that. Knock a duck plucker out. Hey, look here. The only thing them blood can do, you can take it, they're so burnt, you can shape them up and make them look like nuts. They'll be some black.
2: Look like
0: like them funny looking thing. But they were talking about them, when he grabbed that baseball bat to shake that damn thing out, see what that holler, that dude holler. Ding dong.
2: Just one.

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1: Yeah, I can get that out of this cab, but I get you, Dwayne.
0: Standing down so everyone else can stand. said click, click.
2: Roger.
3: You sure got them all coming down here in the
2: school board, I'm back out.
1: Boy, this traffic is real heavy.
2: Somebody said I got the East Coast on lock. Hell, I'm the hell.
1: Hey, 211, that's Blooper Man. 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
1: Take care, Sangman. 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

somebody said, Blade, Blade, Blade, with a familiar voice. 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
1: 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I can't make a 411 with 7. 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

0: 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Yeah, that's right.
1: Right.
2: Governor.
0: with you in the whole wide world. You said you ain't got no mustache anymore. Well, if she's not riding your mustache, she must be riding your lips. I mean, your lap. Your lap. You got me slipping. Hey, she's playing Uncle Sweetbrain slipping. If you ain't got no mustache, she got me
1: riding. Oh, same man, Mr. Godfather Reed, the mayor.
0: Hey, Baker, Baker.
2: Hey, Governor, take all three of them. Hey, Governor, take all three of them with you. Hey, Governor, take all three of them with you. And I'm gonna make them a good bowl of gumbo, I'll see you.
0: Who that?
3: You sleeping too? With that big ass shoe?
0: Goodness gracious, Juice Man! Woo!
1: We'll get back with you.
4: Put your foot down.
0: I said, what's up? Pull you later, the Juice Ray and Switchblade. Bye-bye.
2: You know, I got this bowl of gumbo for you, man. Hey, 401, I got this bowl of gumbo ready for you to turn on.
1: Sing a jolly air, jolly air, jolly air, jolly air. Sad man, the good old woman. See you downtown, jolly air. Good evening, Mr. Godfather, back out. Quick.
0: All right, I'll be back in 7 minutes. I'll turn my box on. Hey, Juice Man, I'm out here mud-dugging on 3800. I'll be back in 7 minutes. I'm finna warm up that sneaky piece. I'm finna warm up that cabbie in 1-2.
1: Watch you, man. See, man, be a trick. Watch that.
0: I'm finna warm up that sneaky piece. Hey, Juice Man, switch blade on 3800, 10-6. I'll be back.
2: 4-10. Man, my head's the best part, cabbie. Hey, I'll island boy down south sucker.
0: Take care, boy, you smoking. Hey, just wait, you smoking, I ain't joking. I'll be back, cat nigga. I'm finna crank, I'm finna put on a talk show. Hey, just wait, I'm gonna crank up the big boy. I'm gonna put on a damn talk show. Yeah, I'm on the next one, it ain't about the power. It ain't the size of your box. It's what you got on top. I'm on 3800 right now, but I got some power. I ain't gonna lie to you, and I will not lie for you.
1: Yeah, Crown Royal ain't no cheap drink. Hey, sir, man. Crown Royal is not a cheap drink. Come back out.
2: This is not going to be one, but they're going to be outside looking in. Hey, this is not going to be one, but they're going to be looking outside looking in. I'll
0: see you. I'll be back. I'll be back. When I hit that foot pedal, I'll be back. Hey, Juice Man, you said you're listening to my talk show. Take care of Juice Man, my number one nephew. My favorite nephew in the whole world.
1: Hey, I'm going to be one. Who's your father now, cut man? Godfather be nosy, break.
2: No. It's just for me and you. Governor, it's just for me and you. I'll see you. Bye.
0: Switchblades, they ain't put no target on your back, cat nigga. You got a goddamn hammer down. Got it down in the horn of sound. I'm keeping it real antenna like it is. I don't give a damn who don't like it. And don't give a damn who don't like me. Come on, y'all, Juice Man, Switchblade, getting down. Before you heat up, I couldn't catch your voice. Right before you heat up, somebody said they like me. What? You heat up, said tell them Snuff Skeeter that who can on you, tell me, well, how in the hell am I telling you ain't got no nature? Cause you tearing Mother Nature ass up and tearing the angels. Hey, Juice Man, hey, man, wait till I pump up so you can hear this. You need to hear this. You thought you ain't got, you said tell them boy that kid on you, you ain't got no Mother Nature. Hey, Juice Man, you tearing Mother Nature ass up, and you tearing their ass up. Let me pump up so you can hear me. Hey, Juice Man, I'll be right back.
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6: I ain't know.
3: Hey, Big L, just let me go. Hey, Big L, you better be let go. Man, we got on the key to her 002 fussing at somebody. 002 fussing at somebody. It sure is, but look. Hey, Juice Man, Big L, 411 say you're gonna knock your narrow ass off the entire state building. Said he's gonna knock you off the top of the entire state building. And when Big Al and Key, I heard 002 fussing at somebody. I wonder who the hell he fussing at. Y'all take care of Switchblade getting down.
2: You get a hallway pass, Captain. No strain, no pain. I'm out of time, out of kind. Go on, get you that hallway pass. Duck Hunter, I'm getting up. Bye-bye.
3: Talking to. Hey, Big Al, I get 002 every time you're a key, but I ain't got no clue who you're talking to. But anyway, just in key up. But Big Al, you didn't say that, did you? On national radio, you said, one of them trying to determine which one like it on top. You said, hey, Big Al, who you talking about, man? You said one of them want to be on top, and the other one like it on the bottom. Hey, take care of 411. Bye-bye-bye.
4: See, I don't know who you're talking to. I can't tell who you're talking to. I can repeat everything you say. Hey, 411, I can repeat everything you say. I'm trying to find out who the hell 002 talking to, but you won't let me find out. But look. That's some funny shit. I slipped. And that's some funny shiggity. You said, Juice went in the key now. That's a bona fide. Juice did a key. But when you're a key, I heard 002. You said 002, and Juice Man is fussing him.
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4: Listen to me, cat nigga. Hey, painkiller, you got a piss and paper. 411 had me at 50 dB. You 10 dB's in front of that cat nigga. Hey, painkiller, you see, it won't be no fun, cause painkiller got the gun. Pull you later, painkiller, switchblade, bop, bop, bop. Keyed up, sir. He gonna take that gun.
5: 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Hey, Blaze Bill, Big Mike. 3-5 and 10.
4: 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Hey, Blaze Bill. I'll tell you what I said before you keyed up. 411 said he gonna take that gun and put it in you keyed up. Pick it up. You said, take care, my friend. Hope you have a good week. Hey, pain killer, sweet baby, repeat what you said. He's still on the ball. You said that's an advantage of Soul King. You said that he's still a big owl. 411 still on the ball. Oh boy. You said that's an advantage of Soul King. You'll get a chance to see who's up under thee. Take your point later. Worldwide painkiller. Switchblade. Just have it was slow key. He headed back to the workbench. Take care, painkiller. Boy, you got a hammer down. Painkiller, I ain't gonna lie to you. I ain't gonna lie. You know me. I'm like you. Keep it real, tell it like it is. Hey, painkiller, I'm just like you when it comes to the radio and that Pecan Biggie show. Keep it real and tell it like it is. 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You left some big boys on the mall, cat nigga, when I was keyed up. Hey, painkiller, some big bulls on the cat being mauled while I was keyed up. 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Bye, bye, bye.
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6: I tell Sam Power Bully, don't throw sand in people's eyes in the
4: oh, boy. States of America. That camera got my radio. Man, painkiller 10 dB in front of everybody. Man, 411 got 50 dB on me. The rest of y'all got 40 and 45 dB on me. Painkiller got 60 dB in Wolf Lake, Mississippi. It don't matter where he coming from. He's in my goddamn radio. And I'm not looking in the Carolinas. True story. I am not looking.
7: If he got rid of that damn ghost rider, he could be cool as a cucumber like me. If he got rid of that ghost rider, he could be cool as a cucumber like me.
8: Hey, now, hey, governor, I don't know what this is.
5: I just ain't got no condition right now.
4: Painkiller did not key. 411 did not key. I did hear about the change in your background. I don't know who you're talking to. Hey, 002. I ain't got no clue who you're talking to, but I heard 90% of what you said that time. Take care, 002. I heard 90% of what you said. Zeus man didn't key. 411 didn't key. Painkiller did not key.
3: Take care, 002, if you can hear me. Switchblade, Wolfley, bye-bye.
7: Tell him I've been waiting 10 years, man. By the time he get it, I'll be dead and gone. Hey, 401, by the time he get it, I'll be dead and gone. Let's get him. Go ahead and say it. I'll be dead.
3: He's still on the mall. I think that's him still on the mall. Boy, okay, but you could real clean out. You said you... Man, shit, you keyed so fast that time, you keyed on me. Hey, painkiller, you said you gonna give him 3%. Man, that was even too solid, I can tell your brother, though. You said, what? You said I keyed real fast, put that mall on his brain. Hey, painkiller, I'll finish twisting five up. I ain't gonna twist it up, because I don't know what kind of person he is. See, 002 might not can take my five, so I ain't gonna twist it up. But you said you're not gonna let me hear 3% of 002. Well, shit, I didn't even hear 1%. Hey, painkiller, switchblade, twist up.

0: said, you keep on saying Skyhawks and Switchblade, bro, you go, what? He said, Switchblade, I started to get 002 a free key, but I changed my damn mind. Well, hold on, that ain't all of it. While Skyhawk was on the ball, I'm looking at y'all, but that can't be a Sandman keyed up to Switchblade. What's wrong with your black ass Sandman? Hey, you probably killed a Sandman in the Great Lake, keyed up, said. He keyed on Skyhawk while I'm looking at Skyhawk, said, ha-ha, Sandman's a Switchblade. What is wrong with your black ass? Take care, pay killer. You keyed on everybody. Bye-bye. Sandman, he got my radio. I moved in 9 mm between the Great Lakes and the Carolinas. So I'm looking up above, I'm looking at North, I'm looking at what they call West Virginia, something that way. Painkiller, Painkiller talking shitty. Hey, Sandman, Painkiller said he gonna buy you some new shoes or something. No, he did. Let me quit lying now. He said he gonna buy you some new suspenders to keep your clothes up on your ass. He said he gonna buy you some new suspenders to keep your clothes up on your ass. Sandman, Switchblade, bye, bye, bye.
1: Thank you, done come up and down the apple tree.
0: Goodness. Hey, Painkiller. Hey, Painkiller, that's mighty white. Mighty nice of you. You say you're gonna buy a cent, man. You say you're sick and tired of seeing him walking around with his clothes dropping off his ass. You gonna buy him a brand new set of suspenders. Take care, Sam. Take care.
2: I'm as well, my brother.
0: I'm 10-6 now. I'm 10-6. Bye-bye.
2: Clear go.
3: All right, gentlemen, now you got that 24 people working. So it works, slow down. I'm gonna work on it. I'll show you what I'm
2: talking about. 410-2 Roger, right on. All the golden numbers. Sandman, bye, bye, bye.
0: Yeah, Sandman, you fill out my radio. Sandman, somebody keyed up. We just said, Switchblade, go 10-6 or you're not 10-6 because I'm a jacket. Sandman, somebody call me a jacket. I can't catch his voice. Got condition dropping on everybody. But hey, Sandman, somebody keyed up with you. Said, Switchblade, go 10-6 or you're not 10-6 because you're nothing but a jacket. Somebody call me a jackass. Somebody like to call me a jackass. But they forgot to put some gravy on my name. I'm just like Mr. Ed. My name is Mr. Jackass. Come on, y'all later. Switchblade, back out. To you, Rough Rider. 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I enjoy radio. I enjoy radio and I enjoy y'all also. 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
3: Now, that's the way you're supposed to do it. Them other mud ducks don't want to ruin it. 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
0: Hey, Rough Rider, Quiggy. 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
3: Oh, we call him Mud Boy. We call him CB Brain Mud Boy.
0: He told me. I ain't gonna tell you. Hey, Rough Rider. Hey, Rough Rider, I ain't gonna tell you who it was. But Painkiller keyed up and told me to tell you hello, goodbye. I ain't gonna call his name. Hey, Rough Rider, I will not call his name. But Painkiller told me to tell you hello and goodbye. Bye-bye.
3: Tell him I